0: Jam.
1: Rockin' Jam, love.
0: Oh,

Oh, yes. Build Me Up, Buttercup. Yeah, and that one was for the Jive. Tony Evans there with his Dance Beat Studios. That was a cover version of the original, which was by The Foundations. Build Me Up, Buttercup. All right, here's the Eagles with Get Over It.

Bit of country line dancing with that one, Sugar Pie by The Boots Band. Well, here's Joe Dolan. You're such a good-looking woman. How about an evening three-step to this?

smiled and as meek as a child. The children lay calling for Nora, they missed her beautiful face. Ah, where and oh, where is my Nora? Ah, why did she leave this place? Her beautiful waist was her downfall, her love it was only a sham.

and having a very good day. But I often recall my dear old friends many thousand miles away.

by Green Day, and before that we heard In the End, which is off their first album, Warning, and a good scene setter for this film, the Nimrods film by Green Day. I'm John. This is Knockoffs on 96.5 Inner FM. That whole album, Warning, it's a record that's all about the restlessness of youth.

The echo of dogs barking and cats meowing could be the sound of your family pets, but they are actually the cries of the thousands of animals each year that are stray or abandoned at Animal Aid. 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

And there by The Paradox from the Nimrods original soundtrack. I'm John. This is 96.5 NRFM and Knockoffs for your Friday, the 11th of September. We're doing the Nimrods film, the Green Day comedy special. This next song is a lot of the Green Day we've played on this record so far. You would have noticed is the older 90s stuff. But Green Day have continued to put out some pretty great records since. Not to everyone's taste, mind you. But this next one is off the 21st Century Breakdown album. A more slow burn ballad, this one. This is Last Night on Earth.

Oh, that was Ultra Q there with Cold. Ultra Q, one of the other bands who are featured on the Nimrods original soundtrack and in the film Nimrods, of course, the Green Day comedy. I am John. This is Knockoffs on 96.5 Inner FM. And we're coming towards the end of our Green Day Nimrods special. I've just looked it up

And that brings us to the end of the show. Now, I know that was a little bit different because we weren't here, but we want to say thank you regardless for staying with us. And I hope wherever you're going, you end there safe. Or if you're at home, have a nice sleep. We'll catch you again next week, guys, from the Confessions Team.

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3: Hi there and welcome to Very Varied. I'm your host, Thomas Glenn, and each week I take a look at a concoction of various songs, albums and others that you might not have heard for years, if at all. So how are those springtimes coming along? Almost 2 weeks of pure perfection in the weather department, and the vibes are just immaculate. And these tunes that I've got here are just wowie. You're in for a treat. And we shall kick this episode into the highest of all gears with a song about hitting the ocean from one of the most hardcore fellas that ever lived, John Denver. Calypso, get ready to sail the seas now on Very, Very

Jezelenko Yabyote. You just heard the B-side of that strangely made TISM single that I've just mentioned before. On white vinyl, black label, and only in a plastic sleeve, the back upon which Jezza jumped. Very fitting, because there was only a couple weeks of this year's AFL season left, and normally I would do an AFL Grand Final Eve special, but I, Thomas Glenn, might give it a miss this year. Yeah, I know, but it's pretty much the same old AFL songs every year. Just listen back to those old episodes on the Inner FM website. Just look for the Very Varied page and scroll on down to those past September episodes and you'll be right at home. Just like how you probably are now, sitting there listening into Very Varied 96.5 Inner FM. You know the rest. But alas, we shall stay the course, because the Rolling Stones are about to make its little home in your ear canal shortly with a song out of Foreign Tongues, their really amazing latest album. It's not quite a single yet, but I hope that it eventually is. Mr. Charm, Stones at the Ready on Very Varied. I'm Thomas Glenn. Forgot to mention that.

0: Over 30, Be Mine from those Athens, Georgia fellas, REM. New Adventures in Hi-Fi came out around this time in 1996, back when I, Thomas Glenn, was a little toddler. And yes, even though I am much older, I won't let the spirit of my younger self die. I bet he's proud of where I'm currently at. Hosting away on Very Varied, 96.5 Inner FM, and prepare to feel even older. Right around this time, 15 years ago, 2011 to be exact, REM were just finishing up as a band. Crazy to think that it all came to an end so long ago, and I'm kind of glad that they stopped when they did. It makes the music that more timeless. Now let's keep it all going with a song that I've already played quite a long time ago. Praxis with Buckethead on guitar, the one and only Bootsy Collins on lead vocals, and so many other muses I can't remember at the moment. Animal Behavior playing for you now on Very Varied.
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W. Bush. Now that I'm retired, I have time to listen to Inner FM. I Google Inner FM. It comes up on top of the list. And I follow the menu. It's as simple as me. As simple as that. And I follow the menu. It's as simple as me. As simple as that. George W.

0: Giuseppe. This is the love song from the Three Amigos. I hope it's a hit. I'd love to go platinum.
1: 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And I'll throw in your bikini line for nothing. By the way, what sort of gel do you use?

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Your numbers are 1 and 6, so this question is worth $2,000. Are you ready? Let's see if you stayed awake in school, or if you slept through your arithmetic class. For $2,000, tell me how many degrees there are in each angle of an equilateral triangle. Long time since I was in school.

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We're playing it anyway.

Good, right. Now, before anything else, a big good morning to Christopher. Morning, Cooch. And put in a request for Hoodoo Gurus next week. We can do that for you. Christopher, good morning. Great to have you on board. Having a birthday today. Oh, David Parkin, he turns 84 today. Born in Melbourne, Victoria in 1942. Well, that's not what we're here for. This is Soul Corner for John in the UK, Paul of Pakenham, and all the little doggies out there at the doggy park. Having a birthday today is Barry White, born Barry Carter in Galveston, Texas in 1944. He died at the age of 58 in 2003. US singer, songwriter and producer in 1944. He died at the age of 58 in 2003. US singer, songwriter and producer.

Just before we get into birthdays, stop the press. John in the UK says, thank you, David. Excellent Soul Corner. But I'm voting for Peggy Lee, which puts Peggy Lee into the lead. Thank you, John in the UK. It was on this day the Monkees made their US television debut in 1966. Ah, the Monkees. Loved that show, didn't you?

0: Opa, mensen, hoe gaat het met je gusgus?
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0: Jackson Brown running on empty for Christopher. Rasputin Boney M for Graham of Yolambie. Stairway to Heaven for Colin of Essendon. Yeah, thank you, thank you. Now, Angela Jones writes back, and I'm just translating the message into English. I think it's a picture of a ballerina, and that's Angela doing a ballet dance. Maybe that's something that'll come up this afternoon in Access All Areas. Thank you, Angela. One of the best voices in radio. And Evan says, like my petrol tank. Hmm. Yeah, well, you know, emojis are one thing. I don't use them that often. You can still vote for our song of the week. Ah, petrol. Right, petrol tank.
1: You give me fever.
0: Little Willie John, the original.